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4: Well now, we call this the act of mating, but there are several other very important differences between human beings and animals that you should know about.

myself pet deeper still. The night I write by candlelight, I find in sight fundamental movement. So when it's black, this insomniac, take an original tack. Keep the beast in my nature under ceaseless attack. I get no sleep. I can't get no sleep.

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2: Oldies from the past and flip sides long forgotten. This is the Oldies Project.

Although the Oldies Project is spoken in Dutch, everyone worldwide can enjoy. Pulse oldies you won't hear anywhere else. Only here on the Oldies Project.

some old boring joke. The only punchline is how long it goes. I'm in a song with one descending note. I got nowhere else to be now. No one tells you just how long you'll last. Some go slowly and some far too fast. I've got time I never planned to have. 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
1: 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You can confide in me, there's none to hide, and I swear.
0: Stay solid, never lie to you. 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